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Something new for you to check out, Sienna Spyro next after Lady Gaga on the hits. Mama.

you're on the heads for FIFA World Cup. Big day tomorrow for English supporters. A lot of England fans in New Zealand to catch the game against Norway. The surprise performers are one of the most popular teams of the tournament. The game's set to go quarterfinal game at 9 o'clock tomorrow morning as England take on Norway. All American rejects on the hits.

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1: They say the holy water's watered down, and this town's lost its faith. 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

0: You're on the hits, Black Eyed Peas. This is the home of Alpha Quiz. A chance for you to win every weekday. Well, two chances. We do it in the morning at 7:45 and then again at 4:45 in the afternoon with Maddie and PJ. So 10 questions, 60 seconds. All the answers start with the same letter. Be here on Monday. Also, coming up Monday,
1: the hits, best song ever.
0: Your best song ever is underway. It's like the Football World Cup of music. We get into the early rounds on Monday. First battle starts just after 8 o'clock. Hopefully you got your nominations in. And now your chance to vote and make sure your songs go through. We'll keep going until we find the best song ever. 2026, Monday, 8 o'clock. Shaboozy and Britney Spears coming up on the hits.
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0: So we had our Concert World Tour, 4 weeks of big winners sending people around the world. There were shows in Vegas, LA, London, and Brisbane. Ed Sheeran was one of those shows. Ed is going to be here after 1 o'clock, along with Harry Styles and Dean Lewis next, right after our news update. It's almost 4-1 on the hits.
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15: In this update, Prime Minister Christopher Luxon and Indian Prime Minister Narendra Modi have signalled their two countries' ambition to do more together by elevating their relationship to a strategic partnership. Azaya Abadingo has more.
16: The Prime Ministers agreed to a roadmap to 2030 for the strategic partnership and set the direction for the next stage of the partnership, including a goal to double two-way trade by 2030. The roadmap has a significant focus on maritime security, including maritime cooperation between the New Zealand and Indian Defence Forces. Prime Minister Chris Luxon says New Zealand's prosperity and security depend on a stable and secure Indo-Pacific.
15: King Charles and his wife Queen Camilla have hosted Charles' son Prince Harry, his wife Meghan, and their two children who are visiting the United Kingdom. Harry has barely visited the UK since a public falling out with both his father and elder brother Prince William. That's news. In sport, playmaker Ruben Love believes his Hurricanes teammate Josh Morby is ready for the demands of Test rugby. Morby is one of two likely debutants on the All Blacks bench for this afternoon's test against Italy, alongside German-born flanker Anton Segner. Love says Morby will need to find his voice, but he's ready to step up.
3: He's been very quiet, eh? So, but he's an unbelievable player, and I just think the way God has plans for each and every one of us, the way he's gone overseas and comes back, it's been pretty special for him.
15: Novak Djokovic isn't contemplating retirement despite a humbling straight-set defeat to world number one Jannik Sinner in the semi-finals at Wimbledon. The 39-year-old Serb great, who's won seven titles at the Grass Court Grand Slam, says he would like to play at least one more time in London. That's sport. I'm Sandy Hodge.
0: The Hits Northland weather, mainly fine. Chance of showers in the afternoon or at night with light winds. Mainly fine tomorrow. Southerly winds turning easterly and then cloudy on Monday with chance of showers in the afternoon. High today, 14 degrees.
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You're on the Hits winter long weekend. Doesn't get much better than this with the fine weather in most places. Still some showers around for Hawke's Bay, Gisborne and Wellington. They are clearing. Cold start though. A little cold again tomorrow morning, but clear skies if you want to do some Matariki stargazing. Will be a clear start if you get up before the sun tomorrow. Peter until 2, it's Pink on the Hits.

It's your love I'm lost in, your love I'm lost in, your love I'm lost in, and I'm tired of being so exhausted. Your love I'm lost in.

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1: 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So hot.

0: You're on the Hits and Nelly. The All Blacks are in Wellington. The weather's improving. Showers are easing and fine spells increasing. And it is going to be a cool night, but it is afternoon. Afternoon game. So around 9 or 10 degrees will be the temperature when the game gets underway. 10 past 5 as the All Blacks take on Italy. Olivia Dean and 5 coming up on the Hits.
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0: You're on the Hits and Mumford & Sons, almost 2 o'clock. Liam is here for the afternoon. Enjoy the rest of your Saturday and the long weekend with Guns N' Roses coming up for you, along with Gwen Stefani and Dasher next, right after our news. 4-2 on the Hits.
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13: In this update, New Zealand's forging closer ties with India, with trade the backbone of our new strategic partnership. Prime Minister Chris Luxon and Indian counterpart Narendra Modi have agreed to elevate the bilateral relationship after talks in Auckland today. The two leaders seek to double two-way trade by 2030, work more closely on maritime defence and deepen our collaboration in areas like sport, tourism and farming. Luxon says this is a major step that signals a shared ambition to do more together. He says our free trade agreement is central to the relationship as it delivers long-term growth to both countries. Farmers are being commended for a sharp drop in farm injury claims. ACC says claims have fallen from over 25,000 a year in 2020 to just over 17,000 last year. Safer Farms Ambassador Lindy Nelson says farmers deserve real credit for implementing thousands of small practical decisions, and new technology is also helping.
14: Good for productivity, good for people's safety, it's great for the farm.
13: That's news. In sports, Reuben Love is adjusting to the demands of being an All Blacks playmaker ahead of his second test start in the number 10 jersey. Love will again steer the home side in this afternoon's Nations Championship test against Italy in Wellington.
15: That's one thing I found pretty hard being a lot younger than these guys is some of the players I grew up watching, like Ardie, Cody Taylor, Patrick Tuipulotu, the Barretts, like all of them. You've got to demand things from them, and that's one thing that I just kind of had to go in my comfort zone.
13: French NBA star Victor Wembanyama has signed what will be the richest contract in San Antonio Spurs history. His five-year extension could reportedly exceed $250 million. But Wembanyama could have agreed to a deal that toppled $300 million, instead choosing a lesser amount to help give the Spurs flexibility with their young roster. That's sport. I'm Sandy Hodge.
16: The Hits, Northland weather should stay mainly fine. A chance for shower bouts, light winds and 5 overnight tonight. Tomorrow Sunday, mainly fine weather. A chance for shower into the afternoon, light winds and a high tomorrow across Northland of 15 degrees.
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Right across Aotearoa, across your Matariki, long weekend. This is The Hits for a Saturday. It's Liam here with you. Thanks for having us on. Beautiful day across much of Aotearoa. A few spots of rain around, but mainly all good. Hottest spot right now, Kaitaia on 15 degrees. Twizel, -2. Raise up next. First though, Jesse J's price tag.

message. This is The Hits on a Saturday. It's time to decide what The Hits' best song ever is going to be this year. It all starts Monday because we've been wanting to know what your best song ever is. And after hundreds of nominations, we've whittled it down to the top 128. Make sure you listen from Monday morning as we put two songs head-to-head every hour to find The Hits' best song ever. It's Maroon 5 now. This is The Hits.

0: Lenny Kravitz there. It's Again. And this is The Hits with you anywhere you are, right across your Matariki long weekends on our free iHeart app. Download it now from your app store. It's Liam with you right across your Saturday. Thanks for having us on. I hope you're having a good start to your Matariki long weekend. And of course, set to be an all good weather weekend as well for the rest of it too. And into Monday come the second week of the school holidays after what has been a pretty old wet week for much of the country, especially the South Island and bits of the North Island as well. It's been a really, really unfortunate week, especially considering it's the school holidays. Set to be all good, though, for the rest of this weekend. Spice Girls, one of their best ones. Could it be The Hits' best song ever? Well, it's on the way soon alongside Sam Fender and Olivia Dean next here on The Hits.
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1: 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Love the Hits.

0: Miley Cyrus there, Wrecking Ball. This is the Hits on a Saturday, 3 minutes to three. The latest Hits newsfeed here in a few mo's. After the news, we've got Sophie Alex-Baxter's Murder on the Dance Floor to come. Harry Styles and Taylor Swift all here across the next 10 on the Hits.
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21: In this update, India's Prime Minister has landed on our shores for a whirlwind day of political and business engagements. Narendra Modi touched down in Auckland last night, marking the first official visit by an Indian leader in 40 years. Claudia O'Neill has more.
22: A thorough security setup is in place, with additional police officers and resources being deployed from around the country. It follows 3 days of Modi mania across Melbourne, with crowds of nearly 30,000 people showing up for the Australian leg of his tour. The two countries signed a uranium deal, cementing closer energy ties, and agreed to deepen defence and trade cooperation.
21: A busy weekend's in store for Wellington as 34,000 people gear up for the All Blacks clash with Italy. The sold-out test match headlines an action-packed weekend in the capital, with Matariki celebrations also taking place. Metlink says trains and buses are running at increased capacity and are free for all those with match tickets. Bar owner Jeremy Smith says there's so much to do and see, and one of Wellington's best attractions is its great bars and restaurants. That's news. In sport, the All Blacks have done their homework on an Italian side they believe are much better than what they showed last week against Japan. Italy floundered to a 27-10 loss in Tokyo last week to open the nation's championship. But New Zealand coach Dave Rennie says the Six Nations wins over Scotland and England this year shows what the Italians are capable of.
3: Very good scrum that troubled a lot of the Six Nations sides. Beat England, beat Scotland, beat Aussie last year, beat Wales that last year as well. So we're well aware of the threat.
21: The first stanza of today's Super Rugby All-Picky clash in Timaru has been a half of two quarters. Matatu shot out to a three-try lead after 20-odd minutes, but then the Hurricanes Poa scored twice. A short time ago, the South Islanders led 19-12, approaching half-time. That's sport. I'm Sandy Hodge.
9: The Hits, Northland weather should stay mainly fine. A chance for shower bouts, light winds and 5 overnight tonight. Tomorrow, Sunday, mainly fine weather. A chance for shower into the afternoon, light winds and a high tomorrow across Northland of 15 degrees.
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On a Saturday, of course, right across your Matariki long weekend, we're with you anywhere you are. If you want to stay with us right here on the hits, just text north or south through to 4487 and I'll send you back a list of our frequencies in the north or the south islands. Here's Paramore. This is

This is the hits on a Saturday from 6 tonight. We get into the hits house party. Yeah, you know what it is. 8 hours of ad-free tunes for your Saturday nights getting underway from 6. Brand new Kiwi Country from Kaylee Bell next. First though, Rihanna on the hits. Yeah,

0: Linkin Park there, it's In The End. And this is The Hits for a Saturday, right across your Matariki long weekend. It's Liam here with you. Thanks for having us on. State Highway 25 just out of Tairoa in the Coromandel has been closed due to a crash. It's just past Pumpkin Hill there. The road is closed as emergency services respond to the scene. How good were our Warriors last night, beating the Tigers at their home, 32 points to 6. The Waz back in Aotearoa next Saturday, taking on the Dragons in Auckland, of course, at 7:35, same night as the ABs are at Eden Park, a busy night for Auckland next Saturday. Our NRLW action getting underway tomorrow afternoon from 1:30 on the way before the latest hits newsfeed at 4 o'clock. I've got Four Non Blondes, Lewis Capaldi, and Somba is on the way with Home Wrecker next here on The Hit.
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0: 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The latest Hits newsfeed not too far away. 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
15: In this update, New Zealand and India are elevating their relationship into a strategic partnership. The two countries' leaders have met in Auckland as part of the Indian Prime Minister's 24-hour visit. The new partnership includes a goal of doubling two-way trade by 2030 and increasing maritime cooperation. Luxon says this commitment improves New Zealand's profile and offers prosperity.
16: It will deepen our links in trade, investment, education, technology, sport and tourism. And it will also enable closer cooperation on defence and law enforcement.
15: A busy weekend's in store for Wellington as 34,000 people gear up for the All Blacks clash with Italy. The sold-out test match headlines an action-packed weekend in the capital, with Matariki celebrations also taking place. Metlink says trains and buses are running at increased capacity and are free for all of those with match tickets. Bar owner Jeremy Smith says there's so much to do and see. That's news. In the sport, Hurricanes playmaker Reuben Love is relaxed about whatever weather comes the All Blacks' way as they host Italy this afternoon in the capital. There are grey skies and a bit of wind across the Wellington venue currently, with some more wind and rain in the forecast. But Love is not worried.
17: At the Hurricanes, we like to say that we summon Tawhiri Matia, the god of the winds and weather, but we haven't talked about him in the All Blacks, so hopefully he's on our side.
15: Kiwi Supercars driver Matt Payne's had to settle for second place on the starting grid for this evening's race at the Townsville 500. Payne had clocked provisional pole for the top 10 shootout ahead of Aussie Brody Kostecki, but Kostecki topped the timesheets from there to edge Payne for pole by 0.109th of a second. There we go. That's sport. I'm Sandy Hodge.
18: The Hits, Northland weather should stay mainly fine. A chance for shower bouts, light winds and 5 overnight tonight. Tomorrow Sunday, mainly fine weather. A chance for shower into the afternoon, light winds and a high tomorrow across Northland of 15 degrees.
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Right across Aotearoa for a Saturday afternoon, this is The Hits. It's Liam with you. Our iHeartRadio Music Festival is back this September in Las Vegas. It's two nights of incredible music with some of the world's biggest artists, and the lineup's been released with BTS, Benson Boone, Zara Larsson, Snoop Dogg, and so many more on the lineup. Here's Ed on The Hits.

This is the Hits on a Saturday. School holidays getting into week number two come Monday. And well, the weather this week hasn't been great. Fingers crossed for some better weather next week. Start of the week looking all good so far. Drax Project, Summer Rain up next.

0: Train there, Drops of Jupiter. Right here on the hits for a Saturday, it's Liam with you. Thanks for having us on. The AB is getting underway in half an hour's time in the capital. Going to be incredible as they take on Italy. Kickoff 10 past 5 and a chilly night expected in the Caketon. 8 degrees in Wellington City, but expected to be a lot cooler on the waterfront there nonetheless. So if you are heading along, wrap up warm, going to be a great game. And of course, the AB's taking on Ireland in Auckland next week, 10 past 7 on Saturday nights. In sync on the way, Olivia Dean as well. This is The Hits.
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1: 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Evanescence, Shaboozy and David Guetta and One Republic all up here soon next on the Hits.
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0: In this update, New Zealand and India are elevating their relationship into a strategic partnership. The two countries' leaders have met in Auckland as part of Indian Prime Minister Narendra Modi's 24-hour visit. Anti-immigration protesters, Free Palestine protesters, members of a group called Khalistan, and the International Socialists Organization are gathered outside Spark Arena, where Mr. Modi is appearing. Police lines separate the different groups, and the protests so far remain peaceful. Work is underway to restore access for flood-stricken residents west of Blenheim. Temporary vehicle access was restored on Tinsfield Road in Waihopai Valley on Friday night, allowing access to about 40 locals. However, Marlborough District Council warns reinstating full access will take some time. The recruitment firm Robert Half surveyed 250 finance, accounting and IT hiring managers, finding more than half reported higher bonuses in their last cycle than previous years. 40% reported payout stayed consistent. That's news. In sport, the Hurricanes Power are the first side to beat Matatu this Super Rugby Opiki season thanks to a last-ditch try. The Power won 33-31 in Timaru. Playmaker Renee Holmes says the belief was there and now it's paid off.
16: It's actually come down here, come down south, play a really classy Matatu side, you know. We always knew it was going to be such a big battle, and this team hasn't been great in the past or playing a full 80, but man, we played to the 82nd minute today and man, it felt good.
0: And there are only moments to go before the All Blacks kick off against Italy in their nation's championship game being played at Sky Stadium in Wellington. The West Tigers have granted captain Jerome Luai an early release from his NRL deal at the end of the campaign. The four-time premiership winner was due to depart the club at the end of next season to join the Papua New Guinea Chiefs. That's sport. I'm Joe Gilfillan.
17: The Hits, Northland weather should stay mainly fine. A chance for shower bouts, light winds and 5 overnight tonight. Tomorrow Sunday, mainly fine weather. A chance for shower into the afternoon, light winds and a high tomorrow across Northland of 15 degrees.
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This is the hits on a Saturday just before. Played you some Evanescence, and well, they're coming to Aotearoa. Yeah, Live Nation and the hits are stoked to welcome Evanescence. They're going to be performing at Auckland Spark Arena on Saturday, March 20 next year. If you want all the details, head over to thehits.co.nz. Here's Pink on the hits.

Right across Aotearoa for a Saturday arvo. This is The Hits. It's Liam with you. Thanks for having us on. Hits Alpha Quiz back with you on Monday at 4:45 with Maddie and PJ. 10 questions, 60 seconds, and all the answers start with the same letter. If you get all 10 correctly within the 60 seconds, you'll win yourself 4 tickets to see Robbie Williams live in Auckland and Eden Park later on this year. Ricky Reid, brand new Kiwi music next. First though, Avicii on The Hits.

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1: The Hits best song ever.
0: Yeah, looking forward to this one. Kicking off on Monday at 8 a.m. we get into our knockout battles. It is going to be incredible. We want to know what the best song ever is, and we've been asking for your nominations right across this week. The votes all cut off on Friday night. The Hits team is collating the results, and at 8 a.m. on Monday morning, we are going to have our first battle. Don't know what it is right now. We don't know yet. Monday morning, 8 a.m. will be the revelation. We'll find out who the first battle is, and we're going to ask you to vote. It's as simple as this. You just have to vote between two songs, which one the best is. If it wins, it moves into the next round. Simple as that. We're going to be doing that for the next few weeks, and then we're going to be revealing to you what the best song ever is before the end of the month. On the way before 6 o'clock, we've got Green Day, Teddy Swims, and Taylor Swift next here at The Hits.
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0: Florence and the Machine, Dog Days Are Over. This is the Hits for a Saturday. It's Liam with you, and I'm out of here, heading over to the Hits house party, getting underway right after the latest Hits news feed next at 6 o'clock. It is 8 hours of ad-free tunes, and they are going to get you through the nights with Michael Jackson on the way very soon, Rihanna as well, and Imagine Dragons to kick it all off with Thunder. Have a great rest of your Saturday nights. Go the ABs, and I'll see you later on. This is the Hits.
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18: In this update, the Prime Minister's not concerned with how growing New Zealand's relationship with India could harm our ties with China. Chris Luxon and his Indian counterpart Narendra Modi have agreed to a strategic partnership. Mr. Luxon says it's in our national interest to improve relations with as many countries as possible. There are more than 100 police officers around Spark Arena as protesters against and supporters of Mr. Modi's visit face off. Crowds have been chanting anti-immigrant slogans and the Indian Prime Minister's name. A section of State Highway 1 along the South Island's east coast could reopen in the next few days if the weather holds. NZTA says rocks and vegetation have been cleared, with crews currently repairing parts of the highway and clearing other debris. As severe weather becomes more frequent, insurers want faster action to better protect homes and communities. The Insurance Council says this year has brought a lot of bad weather, and insurers would like to see steps taken to prevent damage to assets. That's news. In sport, Italy scored first against the All Blacks in Wellington. The third-minute try to Tommaso Menicello was converted for an early 7-0 lead. Then New Zealand hit back with a converted try by Sam Darry 4 minutes later. Moments ago, late in the first half, New Zealand ahead of Italy 14-10. The Hurricanes Poa have taken a big step towards a spot in the Super Rugby Opiki final after beating Matatu 33-31 in Timaru. Renee Holmes knocked over the match-winning conversion in added time and is looking forward to two more games, hopefully.
8: We've potentially earned the right to go again. So, you know, we've got a home game next week. We love playing at Maidstone Park, so we just can't wait to recover well, enjoy each other's company tonight, and then get ready for next week.
18: That's sport. I'm Joe Gilfillan.
7: The Hits, Northland weather should stay mainly fine. A chance for shower bouts, light winds and 5 overnight tonight. Tomorrow Sunday, mainly fine weather. A chance for shower into the afternoon, light winds and a high tomorrow across Northland of 15 degrees.
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civilizations reached for the stars. And somewhere along the way, we started writing songs. 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But which one is the best song ever? Get ready to back your anthem. The first battle kicks off Monday morning at 8. The Hits.

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0: civilizations reached for the stars. And somewhere along the way, we started writing songs. Millions of them. Love songs, breakup songs, road trip songs, shower songs, stadium anthems. But which one is the best song ever? Get ready to back your anthem. The first battle kicks off Monday morning at 8. 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

0: beginning, we've searched for meaning, built civilizations, reached for the stars. And somewhere along the way, we started writing songs. 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The Hits.
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14: In this update, India's Prime Minister's talked up the potential of our growing relationship during a whirlwind visit to our shores. Narendra Modi departed Auckland last night after a day of business and political engagements alongside Chris Luxon. The two leaders discussed areas to advance cooperation in trade, defence, sport, tourism and farming. Modi's urged businesses to pool their strengths with five flagship projects.
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14: A suggestion for pet owners to keep pets in their will to ensure their fur babies are properly cared for. Research from Trustee and Estate Service Public Trust reveals New Zealanders are more emotionally invested in their pets than their love life, career and friends. However, less than 10% of surveyors had their pets in their will. That's news. Two sports now, and a record-breaking Will Jordan hat-trick has helped propel the All Blacks to a 47-17 Nations Championship win over Italy in Wellington. The winger has now eclipsed Doug Howlett's All Blacks test try scoring record with 50. England has thumped Fiji 73-8 and South Africa has overpowered Scotland 42-28. Canterbury Bulldogs captain Stephen Crichton has been cleared of a serious neck injury after being stretchered off in the 40-16 NRL loss to Canberra. High-flying winger Daniel Tupou has become the first player to score a hat-trick in his 300th NRL game, helping the Sydney Roosters to a 28-12 win over Parramatta. And Dame Lydia Ko is in a tie for 16th after three rounds of the Evian Championship Golf Major in France. That's sport. I'm Carly Strong.
0: The Hits Weekend Breakfast with Maddie and PJ.
1: Good morning. We're reliving some of our favourite moments of the week.
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1: Plus, what did I see a guy doing off by heart on the plane this week? I'll share that with you next. This is Harry Styles, Watermelon Sugar on the Hits.

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2: We are in the beautiful Chile. Not actually raining in the Cargill. There has been some miserable weather down south, but it just seems to be chilly.
3: Fingers crossed.
2: Oh, you're right. Cold's got to him.
3: Fingers crossed. We're all good because we've got a busy night tonight. We're hosting an Alpha Quiz live.
2: Yes, actually, there are a couple of final spots left. A birdie has told us there has been like a last minute pull out. So if you would like to come along tonight for your chance to win $300 if you win on the bar tab, text Alpha Quiz live to 4487. It's going to be a great night. So we got here on the plane, obviously. I had to take two flights going from Welly, Christchurch to Invers. And on one of my flights, bless him, it was almost like Jim Carrey was the flight attendant. And like, love it. Like, if I were to be a flight attendant,
3: this is how you would play it.
2: That would be me, cracking jokes left, right, and centre. I tell you what, there wasn't a moment we weren't entertained. Like, it was just, it was very witty liners seamlessly weaved into the chat.
3: Seamlessly, but could you tell that this was every flight, same gag, same storyline?
2: And also, I was in the very, very front row. So I almost felt that obligation to react a little bit more because he was right there in front of me.
3: Mm-hmm.
2: And then it was got to the point where obviously there's the safety briefing, which we all see over and over if you are lucky enough to fly, where there's a pre-recorded safety message. And the guy out the back is almost like mouthing every word, showing off like how he knows. And put your seatbelt, blah, blah. And you can just see him like so proud of himself. But also, it must still his head in. Like having to hear that over and over.
3: 100%.
2: It would get a little fatiguing after a while.
3: Mm-hmm.
2: So I guess you've got to have a bit of fun with it. But it did get me thinking of those things that you get to know off by heart. Or maybe it's just something that's stuck with you all of these years and you're just so weirdly good at remembering it. Can anything come to your head straight off? You worked at KFC?
3: Yeah.
2: KFC Queenstown.
3: Very briefly.
2: Have any liners there?
3: For me, it wouldn't be a work thing, but yeah. I definitely, there's like monologues or lines from movies very well.
2: You are that guy.
3: Yeah.
2: Go on then.
3: That sweater is not just blue, it's not turquoise, it's not lapis, it's actually cerulean from Devil Wears Prada.
2: Okay, here's my one. I don't know if I've told you this before, but I know the keyboard off by heart.
3: Do you actually?
2: Yeah, look at me in the eye. Look at me in the eye and look at the keyboard. Are you ready?
3: I'm ready.
2: QWERTYUIOP ASDFGHJKL ZXCVBNM.
3: Whoa!
2: I know. Fun party trip.
3: That's amazing.
2: Although it's not that cool. They say you know someone. Yeah, I can whip out the keyboard, not even looking at it.
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1: On the Hits.
2: We want to know, what do you know off by heart? Did you not know that about me? I feel like you know me inside out, and it's hard to surprise you these days.
3: That is a party trick you have not performed for me.
2: Yeah, so... We won't talk about those other ones. But I just said that I can resize the keyboard without looking at it. It's just a weird thing. I must have spent a lot of time on MSN Messenger or something.
3: Someone else is with you. They said, totally with you, PJ. Keyboard alphabet off by heart. Also the phonetic alphabet.
2: Oh, that's impressive because I'm always making
3: alpha, beta. No, I lose it.
2: Oh, Lord. Samantha is joining us on 0800 The Hits. Hi, Samantha. How are you?
4: Good. How are you doing?
2: Very well. Okay, impress us. What do you know off by heart?
4: I know phone numbers, like my phone number, partner's phone number, mum and dad, sisters, I know birthdays, I know NHI numbers, I know my bank account, I know my IID number, I don't know what it is, but numbers, when it comes to letters, nah.
3: I'm exactly the same as you. I know all of my family's numbers, I know my driver's license number, I know my passport number.
2: What's my number?
3: I don't know yours.
2: It was a test.
3: I was testing
2: if you were going to say that on the radio.
3: Hang on, I'll just grab it.
2: No. Oh, Samantha, very impressive. Thank you very much for calling through.
3: Some great texts coming through to 4487. Someone said, I can remember all of the KFC chicken combinations, which is just a great thing to remember when 30 is on. I can't even remember where I've parked my car in the supermarket.
2: That's just a great hack if you are going to fast food, so you're not trying to look around and you end up wasting more time.
3: But don't you find that as well? You're like, wait, why is this up
2: I know.
3: Here?
2: I know.
3: Where my keys are. Or
2: the person I met 5 minutes ago.
3: Yeah, I can't remember.
2: Go on.
3: Yeah.
2: Georgia is joining us. Hey, George.
5: Hi.
2: Hello. What can you remember?
5: I know the alphabet backwards.
2: Oh, okay, you're not cheating?
5: No, I know it forwards too.
2: Okay. Oh. Same, I hope.
3: Quickly go through it backwards for us then.
5: Okay, ZYXWVUTSRQPONMLKJIHGFEDCBA.
2: See, I couldn't.
3: Nah, that's not right.
2: That
3: me.
2: Was
3: that's
2: right, right or
3: me.
2: Wrong.
3: That's not right to
2: impressive,
3: me.
2: Impressive, George.
3: Brilliant.
2: Impressive. Okay, we've got one more, I reckon. Let's go to Stella on 0800 The Hits. Hello.
6: Hello.
3: Hi.
6: Hi.
2: What do you know off by heart?
6: I know all the lyrics to Ice Ice Baby by Vanilla Ice.
2: Okay, all right, we're going to go into the ads with this. Take it away. Take it maybe just to the chorus.
6: Yeah, I think that'll be enough.
3: Okay, you go for it.
2: Here we go, Stella.
6: Just say it.
2: You just say it. You want to do it, Stella.
6: Okay. All right, stop. Sorry, I'm just trying to remember it. All right, stop, collaborate and listen. Ice is back with a brand new invention. Something grabs a hold of me tightly, fall like a hawk, daily and nightly. Will it ever stop, yo? I don't know. Turn out the lights and I'll go to the extreme. I rock a mic like a vandal, light up the stage, wax top like a candle, dance. Chris Digger that booms. I'm killing this stage like a poisonous mushroom, deadly. When I play adult melody, anything less than the best is a felony. Love it, I leave it, you better gain weight. You better get fools out of kids, don't play. If there was a problem, yo, I'll solve it. Check out the hook where my DJ revolves.
2: Ice, hey! Baby! You're good! Hey! Oh, that was great. Yeah. Stella! Oh, that was amazing.
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2: Because a damn it. Not smooth today. It's been a big 24 hours. A problem shared is a problem halved.
3: Yes.
2: Yeah. So get in touch with us if you've got any dilemmas going on in your life, and we will read out your dilemma and then get the country's help. This is a goodie this week. And initially I was torn, but I keep swaying. Okay. Hi, guys. My family is in the middle of a disagreement, and I honestly don't know if we're being unreasonable or not. My grandmother passed away recently, and we're getting ready for her funeral this weekend. It's obviously been a really emotional time for everyone. My brother has been seeing someone for about 3 weeks, and he's asked if he can bring her to the funeral. His reasoning is that he'll be grieving too, and he'd really like her there to support him through the day. The rest of the family have said we'd rather he didn't. It's not that we have anything against her, we've just never met her. We were hoping to keep the day quite intimate with family and close family friends. The thought of introducing ourselves to someone's brand new girlfriend while we're crying and saying goodbye to our grandmother just feels a little strange. The thing that's making me second guess myself is that it's not like a wedding where there's a guest list and formal invitation. Funerals are generally open to anyone who wants to come and pay their respects. So part of me wonders whether we're being unfair by trying to say who can and can't attend. My brother thinks we're making an already difficult day even harder for him. He says having his girlfriend there would make a huge difference, and he can't understand why we would have a problem with it. We think one day, just one day, isn't too much to ask, especially when nobody knows her yet. So, group therapy. Are we being selfish for asking him not to bring his new girlfriend to our grandmother's funeral? Or is it completely reasonable to want to keep such an emotional day to people who actually knew her?
3: I think it's completely reasonable. I think it's absolutely reasonable. Because there's so much emotion involved. And yes, absolutely. Funerals are usually an environment where anyone and everyone can kind of drop in and pay their respects and things like that. But sometimes you have a funeral. Like we did we had a little memorial service for our grandparents earlier this year, and it was just for family and really close friends.
2: Yeah, and you state that, and I think you're within your right to make boundaries there.
3: 100%. Absolutely.
2: Yeah.
3: And they're right. Like when you meet a new partner, you want to be best foot forward, happy, fun environment. You want to really be able to, like, to cherish the occasion and the moment. And if you're dealing with grief on that day, it's not the best environment to meet a new partner in.
2: Oh, man, I don't know, though. Like, I just had this thought of, like, if that's their support person and that's really who they're leaning on.
3: Yeah, but you've got your family there. And dare I say it, mate, it's been 3 weeks. Take a chill pill.
2: Yeah, but maybe, you know, sometimes you just meet your soulmate straight away and he just feels like that comfort with her around.
3: No, leave her at home.
2: Okay, so what, 3 months different?
3: Yeah, I think
2: if
3: different.
2: If they'd already met.
3: Absolutely. Yeah. Months to weeks is different.
0: Since the beginning, we've searched for meaning, built civilizations, reached for the stars, and somewhere along the way, we started writing songs. Millions of them. Love songs, breakup songs, road trip songs, shower songs, stadium anthems. But which one is the best song ever? Get ready to back your anthem. The first battle kicks off Monday morning at 8. The Hits.
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2: All right, this week's group therapy, someone has got in touch with us. She said, my brother wants to bring the woman he's been dating for 3 weeks to our grandmother's funeral. We said we'd rather he didn't because we've never met her and don't want to be introducing ourselves through tears and grief. Are we being selfish or is that a fair boundary?
3: Malcolm on 4487 says, bro needs to chill. 3 weeks is too early.
2: To chill. Yeah, but you know what? I don't know. Initially, I was like, oh, yeah, it is too soon. But people do grieve differently.
3: No.
2: And if that's his support person.
3: No, you've got support people.
2: Who's to
3: say
2: that it's too soon?
3: You've got your whole family there as support people. You don't need the girl you started seeing 3 weeks ago. And it's more the point of, like, that's the moment you want to introduce them to your friends and family.
2: Okay, what do the phones think? B has called through on 0800 The Hits. B, do you have any strong opinions here?
4: I definitely reckon that he shouldn't be bringing her along. There's obviously some family dynamic where they've already decided they potentially there's some friction there. And at the end of the day, it's a close family thing.
3: Yeah.
4: You know, support your family, be there for each other.
3: Mm-hmm. Yeah. Yeah, that's a good point, B. Someone else's text on 4487 said, grief is a personal thing. Having a new person that being introduced to the family is not an ideal situation.
2: Someone, Elizabeth, said, did the girlfriend ever meet the grandmother? If yes, possibly attend. If not, definitely shouldn't go. Which is an interesting one, but...
3: Yeah.
2: I genuinely don't know where I sit on this one.
3: Okay.
2: Shelley's called through. What do you think?
5: I am going to disagree with Maddie, actually.
3: Okay.
5: I'm thinking, I think maybe we don't have enough information, but if the brother is the only person in the family without a partner, and all the other people have their partners, he may well need her on his side.
3: Yeah.
5: Because they might all have someone else's hand to hold and someone else's arm around them, and he might be feeling lost and lonely. And also, like, okay, 3 weeks is a short amount of time, but what if she's the girlfriend that's going to stay around long time?
3: Yeah,
5: long term.
2: That's what I was saying.
5: And if her family, no, but listen, if his family doesn't, like, she might feel rejected and, you know, like, shunned by them if they initially said, hey, no, you can't come. We don't know you.
3: Yeah, interesting.
5: I mean, if she's a nice person, and I would imagine she would be because she wouldn't offer to come with him, not having met the family, if she wasn't nice.
3: Yeah.
5: She's obviously really cares about him. And so she is not going to expect everybody to be at their best behaviour. She's going to be like, oh, look, hey, guys, I know this isn't the best time to meet. Look, you know, we don't even have to talk today. You know, let's get to know each other on a different occasion. I'm really just here for whatever the brother's name is, you know?
3: Good point, Shelley.
2: Yeah, no, that is a good point, Shelley. And that is an interesting one. If everyone does have their partner, then maybe, you know,
3: he does have
2: a right to ask. Where do we land here? What is our resolution this week?
3: Know, I guess, I'm going to play devil's advocate on myself and say, yes, it might not feel like the best place to meet someone, but also if this goes the distance, what a beautiful thing to say that she was there from the get-go supporting the brother or the son,
2: you know? Have you done a full 360?
3: I don't know. I'm getting wishy-washy.
2: I'm on this way.
0: Since the beginning, we've searched for meaning, built civilizations, reached for the stars, and somewhere along the way, we started writing songs. 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But which one is the best song ever? 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The first battle kicks off Monday morning at 8. The Hits.
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16: In this update, business heavyweights are celebrating a new chapter in our relationship with India. Prime Minister Narendra Modi left New Zealand last night after agreeing to a strategic partnership to double two-way trade by 2030. Air New Zealand Chair Dame Therese Walsh says this is a long-term relationship with one of the largest and most vibrant economies in the world. Television producer Alex Bringan has broken his silence from Los Angeles and denied 33 serious fraud office charges against him. Claudia O'Neill has more.
17: The former Stripe Media managing director is accused of fraud and forgery charges involving an alleged $14.5 million of public funding and private financing. The alleged offending relates to at least a dozen TV shows. Bringan's set to make his first appearance in Auckland District Court via video link next month, where the judge will decide whether to withdraw a warrant for his arrest.
16: Bringan's told our newsroom he's engaging with the court process, but he's not guilty. That's news. In sports, and coach Dave Rennie is stoked Will Jordan has become the All Blacks' all-time greatest test try scorer, following a hat-trick in the 47-17 Nations Championship win over Italy in Wellington. Rennie says Jordan has both delighted and tormented him in his career.
18: I've only been here for 10% of his tries. I've seen some from the coaches' blocks in the opposition. He's got an unbelievable anticipation and then genuine gas to get himself in positions to take passes.
16: The Wallabies have suffered a 42-26 beating by France, Australia's sixth consecutive test defeat. Elsewhere, England has walloped Fiji 73-8 and South Africa has run over Scotland 42-28. Linda Noskova has beaten Karolina Mukova in the all-Czech women's singles final at Wimbledon. That's sport. I'm Carly Strong.
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2: Good morning. Some more replays from the week coming up, including...
3: You won't believe who I ended up sitting next to on a plane this week. So we wanted to know from you, where's the craziest place you've run into a blast from your past?
2: Plus, our producer is a massive Glee fan. We put that to the test this week. You'll hear that next after Pink and Willow Sage Heart.

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2: Producer Sarah is quite the fan, isn't she? A couple of shows in particular. It's either Friends, it's either Morning Show more recently, or Glee, Glee, Glee.
3: Correct. And this quite often happens where I will mention a song or a song will play and producer Sarah will say, oh, that was on Glee. And it happened just recently because I went to karaoke on the weekend and I sung the Whitney Houston song, I Have Nothing.
2: Yep, classic.
3: And producer Sarah went, Sarah messaged me when I put a video up on my Instagram page saying, oh, that's on Glee.
4: From Glee. Make me
3: close. Kurt, correct?
2: Why no? Get rid of it. Like, why would they
4: that's
2: do that?
4: None
2: of your versions ever match the original. I just never could quite get into Glee. I'm sorry for all the Glee lovers out there.
3: Well, we thought maybe we could have some fun today on the show, and we're going to play a little game. What have we called it, Paige?
2: To Glee or not to Glee? Yes. That is the question.
4: This is my dream segment.
3: So I'm going to play a song, a popular song. You're going to hear the original version, and you're going to tell me whether this song was played on Glee or not. Okay?
4: Yeah.
3: Here's your first song. This is on Glee,
4: this
3: you reckon?
4: 100% on Glee.
3: Who do you think sung it?
4: Okay, Jesse St. James and Rachel.
3: Okay, let's have a listen.
2: Okay,
3: it was on
2: but
3: Glee.
2: Do you know who sung the song originally?
3: Yeah, that's a good question.
4: Is that Billy Tyler?
2: Who?
3: So close.
4: Billy Tyler.
2: So close.
3: Oh. Bonnie Tyler. Okay.
2: I'll give you a half point.
3: Yeah, we'll give you a half point. Here's your next
4: point.
3: Here's your next song. A little crush.
4: Not like I mean every time. This was on Glee too.
3: Oh my god.
4: And yeah, Rachel sings it to Will, her teacher, in the car.
3: Unbelievable.
2: Okay, but the big question, Sarah, who originally sung the song?
4: Oh, you know what? I know this one because it plays on the hits. It's Jennifer Page.
3: She's got it.
2: Okay.
3: Okay,
2: you're actually doing pretty well.
3: Final one.
4: Okay.
3: Let's listen to this.
4: Okay, I don't remember this being on Glee.
3: What do you want to lock in?
4: I'm going to say it was not on Glee.
3: She's done it.
2: And who sung it and what was the name of it? Oh, okay.
3: She's actually done better than I thought she would with the original artists. And she knew the Glee songs from the not Glee songs.
4: Can we bring this back?
2: No.
4: That was so fun.
2: To Glee or not to Glee? Will not Glee back.
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1: on the Hits.
2: Big, busy couple of days. We've been in the South Island. I tried drag for the first time yesterday. If you missed that video.
3: If you have not seen the video, it honestly will bring such a smile to this dreary weather. Go and check it out on the Hits Drive Instagram or Facebook page. Maddie doing drag. I just feel like they are two things that were meant to be. Put together.
2: Something took over me, truly. You can also text the word Matty to 4487 if you want to see the video. But yes, so we've been in Invercargill, and then this morning you and I flew separately home to our various locations. And so I get on the plane in Invercargill this morning, and there's a guy sitting in the window seat. I'm in the aisle, and we sit down. I say a quick hello, but then I've got my headphones in, and I'm kind of on my phone. I'm finishing off connections. I'm doing connections on my phone. And after a few minutes, the guy next to me gives me a little elbow. And he goes,
3: An elbow?
2: He gives me an elbow. And he goes, hey, have a look at this. And he shows me something on his phone. I have sent you in the group chat page the photo that he sent me.
3: Oh, my God. Why am I nervous?
2: That is me on his shoulders at the Symphony Festival earlier this year in the Auckland Domain.
3: Maddie McLean?
2: I've got to say, I do not remember this at all.
3: Did you remember this guy?
2: No, I don't remember I don't remember being on his shoulders. Why would I remember him if I don't even remember being on his shoulders?
3: What time of night was it? And this, oh no, I thought it was 8:37 a.m. I was looking at what time it was.
2: No,
3: it was on your phone. Oh my God, that is brilliant. So that is so funny. Did you ask much, or did you have to pretend that you knew him in that moment?
2: No, I said to him, I was like, look, the night's hazy. I don't really remember it. But what a wild connection, right? Of all the people for me to sit next to on the plane, it's the guy whose shoulders I rode.
3: So classic, you. Like, of course you got on this random dude's shoulders. You can't remember him for the life of you, and now he is sat next to you. Do you pursue the conversation as the flight takes off?
2: He was the greatest guy, and I was like, I can see why I got on your shoulders. You're awesome.
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2: Hey, yesterday on the show I was telling you that I was flying back from Invercargill yesterday morning and I was sitting next to a guy on the plane and it turns out we'd met before because at the Symphony Festival in the Domain at the start of the year, he had given me a shoulder ride. He had a photo of me on his shoulders in the mosh pit.
3: Yes, and how much recollection did you have of that moment?
2: Little to none.
3: So good. Like, what are the actual chances of that happening?
2: Of me getting on that flight, sitting down next to that guy in the same seat, and him remembering giving me a ride on his shoulders.
3: Like, some would say that's fate.
2: It reminds me of a time where my uncle, my mum's brother, had just recently moved over to the UK. This was years ago. And he went to a rugby game and he was sitting next to a guy at the pub after the rugby game and they got chatting and it turns out that the guy that my uncle was sitting next to was my mum's host brother from when she was an exchange student in South Africa. Completely random, completely unexpected. These two blasts from the past ended up in the same pub in London together.
3: On the other side of the world.
2: Yeah.
3: Like, what are the chances? Okay, let's have some fun with this because it's almost like synchronicity. It's like when the universe just brings you back together. Mm-hmm. Where was the craziest place that you ran into a blast from the past? Someone you had not seen for years. And the chance of you actually seeing that person again in that moment, like almost
2: one in a million.
3: Yeah, like one in a million.
2: Yeah.
3: I want to get wow stories this evening. Like, wow. Like, that's what we are striving for with our reaction, okay? If you can get a wow out of
2: brilliant.
4: 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Millions of them. Love songs, breakup songs, road trip songs, shower songs, stadium anthems. But which one is the best song ever? 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The first battle kicks off Monday morning at 8. The Hits.
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1: On the hits.
2: So Maddie sat on a flight yesterday. The guy next to him all of a sudden pulls up his phone and he goes, "Remember me? I'm the dude whose shoulders you sat on?"
3: Yeah.
2: Sat on at a festival last year? Earlier this year?
3: Yeah, earlier this year. Crazy. Crazy.
2: Maddie could not remember to say
3: not
2: himself.
3: Not really.
2: But it did get us thinking about those people that just all of a sudden pop up as a blast from your past. Where were you? Where was the wildest place someone from your past popped up?
3: We've had some great texts coming through to 4487, and please keep them coming in. Someone said, "I was hitchhiking to Queenstown and an old friend was the one that stopped on the side of the road to pick me up and drove me. Before then, we'd lost contact and had not seen each other for 5 years.
2: I love that. All right, let's go to the phones. 0800 the hits. Anon is joining us first. Hello, Anon. Where was your blast from the past?
4: Well, I was on a plane actually coming back from a 3-month trip in South America, and this guy next to me, British guy, started chatting away, and he was like, "Where are you from?" I said, "New Zealand." He was like, "Oh, I've got a friend from New Zealand." And I thought, yeah, you know, as if I know everyone in New Zealand. But I was like, "Oh, yeah." And he's like, "Oh, her name's Jackie." And I was like, "Okay, Jackie who?" And then he said her name, and it turned out she had been my flatmate in Auckland.
3: No way.
2: What?
4: And so I was like, "Oh, yeah, I do know her. I lived with her." You know, so I was like, small town New Zealand, just being really small. And then we carried on talking, and I realised the night before I had gone on that trip, I'd been invited to a party by my friend, and I ended up not going. I thought, "Oh, best not go." And it turned out that party was at his place.
3: Oh!
4: So I could have gone to the party at his place.
3: That's crazy.
4: Ended up not going.
2: That is just classic New Zealand.
3: Truly, truly. I know. We always say, like, we don't all know each other, and then it turns out we actually do.
2: We do. Yeah. Heather has called through. Hi, Heather. Where was your blast from the past?
5: Hi, guys. I went to a school in Christchurch, and we used to have an American exchange student going to my high school for a year. I was really fascinated by her. She was really interesting, and got to know her a bit. And then about 8 years later, I had this really cool job, pun intended, running the shop and the bar at Scott Base in Antarctica.
3: Wow.
5: She turned up from, she was there in Antarctica with the Americans, and I was there in Antarctica with the New Zealanders, and she turned up at my shop, and I looked at her, and I was like, "Are you?" And said her name, and she's like, "What?" So, yeah, that was just insane.
3: That's crazy.
2: That is insane.
3: Yeah, you don't expect
2: anywhere.
3: You don't expect to run into an old acquaintance at Scott Base.
2: Antarctica.
3: Some great texts coming through to 4487 poll. Someone said, "I dated a guy in Christchurch for a few months, and then I moved to Galway in Ireland. I was walking out of a cafe in Galway, and guess who I bumped into coming in through the doors?
2: You're his little Galway girl." Except you're not his girl anymore.
3: Yeah.
2: It was probably quite awkward. And you're like, "Oh, fancy seeing you here. I was trying to get away from you." Holly is now joining us. Happy Wednesday, Holly. Where did you have a blast from the past?
6: I actually ran into my long-lost first love on top of the Empire State Building.
2: Shut up.
3: That is
2: wild. Oh, my God.
3: So
2: how long had it been?
6: We were still quite young, so it had been probably 5 years.
2: Oh my God.
3: Holly.
6: But neither of us lived in New York City.
3: Holly, that is the plot to one of my favorite rom-coms of all time. That's Sleepers in Seattle. You're Meg Ryan.
6: I know.
2: And was it romantic, Holly? Or kind of confusing?
6: But, you know, we were still maybe 19
3: yeah.
6: at the time,
3: yeah.
6: So
3: yeah.
6: We're friends.
3: You're okay.
2: Okay.
3: So Sleepless in Seattle-ish. Yeah. without the necessarily happy ending.
0: Since the beginning, we've searched for meaning, built civilizations, reached for the stars. And somewhere along the way, we started writing songs. Millions of them. Love songs, breakup songs, road trip songs, shower songs, stadium anthems. But which one is the best song ever? Get ready to back your anthem. The first battle kicks off Monday morning at 8. The Hits.
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17: In this update, an Auckland florist linked to a Vietnamese cannabis ring has been sentenced to 6 years and 9 months jail time. 57-year-old Thi Thai Van is convicted of 40 charges, including laundering more than $7 million. Claudia O'Neill has more.
18: In sentencing, lawyer Ron Mansfield argued Van was used as a pawn by larger criminal figures and her offending was partially prompted by financial issues. But Judge Catherine Maxwell says her laundering is among the highest dollar amounts on record. She says it undermines confidence in finance systems and prosecution is vital to disrupting transnational drug trafficking.
17: A word of caution as New Zealand forges closer defence ties with India. Prime Minister Chris Luxon's signed a strategic partnership with Narendra Modi during the Indian Prime Minister's whirlwind visit. He's also agreed to strengthen maritime cooperation and carry out more bilateral naval activity. Geopolitical analyst Geoffrey Miller says we need to be careful we're not moving too fast. That's news. Two Sports and coach Dave Rennie has given the All Blacks a pass mark for the 47-17 win over Italy in Wellington, but warns his team will need to be better next week in Auckland against Ireland. Captain Fantastic Harry Kane believes England are operating under a heavier weight than most nations ahead of this morning's Football World Cup quarterfinal against Norway. England's only World Cup triumph came in 1966, and Kane says his team is as keen as their fans to break the drought. Kickoff in Miami is in an hour. Linda Noskova is the new women's singles champion at Wimbledon, the ninth different winner in as many years. And Cronulla's moved into the NRL top four with a club record 66-0 thrashing of the Dolphins in Brisbane. Canberra's cleaned up the Bulldogs and the Roosters have cruised past the Eels. That's sport. I'm Carlia Strong.
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2: Hope you're having a lovely long Matariki weekend. We're replaying some of our favourite moments of the week, including the moment I realised I was the worst mother as my baby was doing something out in public that she shouldn't have been doing.
3: Plus, Bless and Bob from the country came to the Big Smoke and we had a bit of a run-in. So we wanted to know from you, what happened when the country bumpkin came to the city?
2: This is Lewis Capaldi on the
19: Hats. I'm going on during this time. I fear there's no one to save me. This all or nothing really got away, driving me crazy.

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1: with Maddie and PJ.
2: Busy couple of days. We have both been travelling to get to the South Island.
3: My hometown, your hometown.
2: It's truly. Yeah, the mainland, as they call it.
3: Well, closer to your hometown, Queenstown. I grew up in Canterbury, but...
2: Yeah, but we're both South Islanders originally.
3: It feels like home when I'm in that fresh, yep, cold air and you can see your breath.
2: Absolutely.
3: Yeah.
2: And so yesterday, I actually flew ahead. You came down this morning to Invercargill. I flew yesterday to Queenstown. And you'll find out why a little bit later on in the show. I ticked another thing off my 40 before 40 list.
3: You're bonkers. I can't believe you did that.
2: We'll talk about that a little bit later on. But it meant that yesterday morning I flew from Auckland to Queenstown and I drove to the airport and I parked my car near the airport.
3: Yep.
2: And I ordered an Uber to pick me up and bring me to the domestic terminal. Mm-hmm. And I could track him. So I could see that the Uber was coming towards me down the road and he was heading in my direction. But about 300 metres away from where I was, the Uber stopped and I could see him up ahead.
3: Right.
2: And he hadn't made it to me. He'd pulled over onto the side of the road. And then I saw another man get into the Uber. And I thought, oh, God. He's gotten in the wrong Uber, this guy, obviously.
3: Hey, we've all done that at one point or another.
2: Yeah, but then they left. They took off.
3: So oh, no.
2: Because usually the Uber driver would say, Uber for Matt.
3: Yeah.
2: And if he said, oh, no, I'm sorry.
3: No, I'm Adrian.
2: Yep.
3: Yeah.
2: So they started to drive off, and I had to stand on the road and flag my Uber driver down, wave to him. So the Uber driver slowed down, parked up next to me, and wound down the window. And I said, I think this is my Uber. And the guy said, are you Matt? I said, yes, I'm Matt. And he said, oh, sorry, this guy got into the Uber. And I asked if it was for Matt. And then he said, are you not Matt? To this guy sitting in the front seat. And he goes, no, no, no, I'm Bob.
3: Oh, what are you up to?
2: Anyway, I said, where are you going, Bob? He said, I'm going to the airport. I said, well, why don't you just stay in that Uber and come with me? Like, we're both going the same direction. So I got in the Uber with Bob and the Uber driver, and we took off. And Bob said to me, sorry, I'm up in the big smoke. This is my first ever Uber ride.
3: Are you sure it was Bob, not BJ, my husband?
2: Bob had to call his daughter who had booked him his Uber,
3: yeah,
2: to say, sorry, honey, I got in the wrong Uber.
3: Oh, no, Dad. Dad, this is what happens when you come out, Dad.
2: Exactly. Bob was travelling from near Nelson, like rural,
3: yeah,
2: Nelson area, up to Auckland for the first time.
3: Oh,
2: never been in the big smoke. Never had an Uber ride before. And it just got me thinking this must happen time and time again when the country bumpkin comes to the big smoke.
3: So when BJ and I started dating, he obviously was a farmer in the Wairarapa. I was living in Melbourne. And when he came to Melbourne for the first time, it was like he was in shock.
2: Yeah.
3: And he was so overwhelmed.
2: Yeah.
3: He was like, whoa,
2: yeah,
3: whoa. Like any time a new person, he was just like, you could tell his body would take like 2 to 3 days to adapt to the new environment. Like, he was so out of place.
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2: What happened when the country bumpkin went to the big smoke?
3: Yeah, someone accidentally got in my Uber yesterday that I'd
2: Bob.
3: Ordered. Bob had travelled up from the South Island, had never been in an Uber before and didn't quite know how it worked. And so when the Uber driver pulled up on the side of the road, he just thought, well, that must be mine, and jumped in.
2: There are some amazing texts to get through. Should we go to the calls? Do you have a favourite text?
3: Yeah, I love this one. I'll never forget going on holiday to the city with Dad, a real South Island farmer when we were young. He would drive down one ways the wrong way, not indicate anywhere, drive over those flat roundabouts, and even drove through the KFC drive-through the wrong
2: Dad,
3: way.
2: Dad, liability! Helen's joining us. Helen, what happened when you went to the big smoke?
4: Well, not so much me, although I have to say all of these stories resonate because my husband does all of them. He's one of those guys that kind of, you know, started working on the dozers, you know, on the earth machines when he was 15, worked in Lutapara, blah, blah, blah. Anyway, I had the, I was really lucky. I got to fly overseas with a sports team. So he decided he was going to fly over and meet me after the tournament so that we could go off and have a holiday.
2: Yeah.
4: I had to do a folder with every single step from the time he got on Wellington Airport.
2: Yeah.
4: And there was a couple of transfers and what gate he had to go to and who he had to talk to.
3: Yeah.
4: And if it all fell apart, this is the numbers that you call.
3: Yeah. I knew it. Yeah.
2: I
3: know a woman who had to go so far as to say to her husband, so you're going to go up the escalator, then you're going to turn left. You're going to walk past the bookshop. You're going to go into the security. Like, that's how detailed it had to
2: brilliant.
3: Be.
2: Brilliant. Helen, you're a trooper. Sarah has called through. Welcome in, Sarah. What happened when you went to the big smoke?
5: Oh, g'day. I went to my friend's hen's night, and I'm from the West Coast, so no public transport. And I know I needed to get back to my flight at the airport. So I looked up the bus, and I thought, oh, sweet, there's a bus that's going, and it takes about 45 minutes to get there, that'll be cool. Jumped on, and as I was sitting on the bus, I just had this sinking feeling of, oh my God, we're making so many little stops.
2: You're like, what is
5: so
2: this?
5: Long. And it took like 30 minutes to get out of basically Queen Street.
3: Yeah.
5: And I had this sinking feeling of just, oh, I'm going to miss my flight. I didn't think about the bus making all these stops.
2: Oh, that is so good.
3: 5-minute drive and we go straight and we'll be there and it'll be fine.
2: What could go wrong? This text is my favourite. I was visiting Auckland, didn't realise how narrow the roads were, and opened the Uber door after a few drinks. A bus blew the Uber door off and the door slid down the road. Damon, do you reckon you can beat that one?
6: I sincerely doubt it.
2: Okay, what do you got, Damon? What happened in the big smoke?
6: In all fairness, Wellington Airport is really confusing.
2: Yeah, it is! It is!
6: I get lost there and I live here.
3: Yeah, fair enough.
6: No, I originally lived in Auckland and then moved to Christchurch, but eventually moved to Invercargill and then moved to Matara, which is outside of Gore.
2: Right.
3: Yeah.
6: So the town has got a freezing works and antique shop and a pub and an RSA. So that's about it. Lived there for about, 10 years or something. And then we decided to move to Wellington after my wife finished studying at SIT. And it was like stepping into Cyberpunk 2077. You know, and coming from a tower, just neon lights and, you know, traffic everywhere, and it's, you know, modern things like
2: this?
6: Trains and buses.
2: Yeah. What are these things?
3: The noise is like going to sleep at night. What's the noise?
2: I think it is a like an overstimulation of the senses. You're just not used to it.
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1: I was at the supermarket yesterday, and it's always like a risky exercise to take young children to the supermarket.
2: To be fair, it's a risky exercise taking you to the supermarket.
1: Especially if I'm hungry. Yeah. Never go with an empty stomach, they say. Anyway, I had one of my children with me, Frankie, who is 1 year old, and definitely easier to contain than a 3 year old. So Frankie was sort of sitting in the little baby seat, popped the little thing around her stomach.
2: Yep.
1: As long as she's kind of got snacks, she keeps relatively
2: happy.
1: So we were sort of walking around. I think I got her like a little, I can't remember if it was blueberry banana and quinoa thing. She was sucking on it.
2: Someone was at the fancy supermarket.
1: No, this was a man of the people supermarket, I'll have you know. And so that kept her quiet for a while. And I, you know, I was putting on the three cheese lasagna over the weekend. So I had to purchase some ricotta, parmesan, and mozzarella. Okay?
2: Yeah.
1: So I often stack it up in the trolley, and then sometimes she'll be like, give me the thing. Yeah, because she still hasn't got all her words.
2: Yeah.
1: In fact, she can only say mama and dada, but that's all. Anyway, so I handed her.
2: She can't say ricotta yet. What is she?
1: We're working on it. So I was like, oh, I'll just hand her the mozzarella, all good. So I go around, finish the shop. And as I'm going through the checkout, I'm putting all the items up, and she's so happy. I'm like, oh, good girl. And like, she's smiling and chatting to the people around. I'm like, oh, Frank, done good. I go around the side to see what she's doing. She has gnawed a hole.
2: Oh.
1: She has gnawed a hole like a mouse.
2: Into the ball of mozzarella.
1: The mozzarella. She's just sitting there happy, chewing into the cheese like a rat. I was like, oh my God. And there are these people behind me watching this child gnaw through plastic to eat the cheese. Meanwhile, I'm just thinking, I'm like the best parent in the world standing there obliviously putting all my items through and sucking on a bowl of mozzarella.
2: It's like, oh God. Oh, like mother, like daughter.
1: Like mother, like daughter.
0: Since the beginning, we've searched for meaning, built civilizations, reached for the stars. And somewhere along the way, we started writing songs. Millions of them. Love songs, breakup songs, road trip songs, shower songs, stadium anthems. But which one is the best song ever? Get ready to back your anthem. The first battle kicks off Monday morning at 8. The Hits.
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2: He's busy. She's a chaotic start to the week. But you know what? I wouldn't want to spend my week any other way, Matthew McLean.
3: So I put together this list towards the tail end of last year. 40 things that I wanted to tick off before I turn 40.
2: Mm.
3: We started this in October last year.
2: No, we didn't.
3: Yes, my tattoo was the first thing I got from Teddy Swims. That was October 2025.
2: God, we started with a bang, didn't we?
3: Didn't we just? And then we fell off a cliff rather quickly.
2: Okay, so one of the items on the list was for Matty to try drag for the first time.
3: And we thought, well, that's easy. You know, our office in Auckland where I broadcast from is 10-minute walk away from K Road. How hard can it be?
2: Well, quite hard, apparently. And so we were scratching our heads. We're like, what can we do? How can we bring this into reality for Maddie? And then Wal, who does the day show on the hits for Southland, reached out and he said, guys, I reckon I've got an in for you. Priscilla, Queen of the Desert, the musical, hits the Civic Theatre in Invercargill this Friday. They're getting ready this week. It is rehearsal week. I think we could get Maddie teed up and all the glam, get him on stage doing drag for the first time.
3: So who thought we would have to travel to Southland for me to try drag for the first time?
2: Not me!
3: It wasn't on my bingo card, but here we are in Invercargill. So we head along to the Civic in Invercargill today.
2: Very impressive building, I must add. Yes, and I'll tell you what, like, you look at these costumes. They're
3: elaborate.
2: Elaborate. Everything is just big, large, glittery. It's an amazing show. Now, we got your thoughts, actually, towards the end of last week. If Maddie would ever do drag, what would his name be? Mm-hmm. And what song would he come out on stage?
3: Correct. So we came up with, well, actually, Paul from Hamilton.
2: This is the best part about it. Paul from the Tron.
3: Came up with the name. He said, you got to be Slapper McQueen.
2: And you said you wanted to come out to Finally by Cece Peniston. So, look, the video is going to be on our socials later tonight. In the meantime, I want to give you a snapshot of my reaction in the crowd when I saw Slapper McQueen for the first time. Honestly, impressed is an understatement. Surprised?
3: Yes.
2: Not at all. Like, I'm not surprised you were amazing at that. But, like, it was like you're another person.
3: You know what? I've heard this before from drag queens who say something takes over you, you become a different person, and I kind of get it.
2: Don't take this in the wrong way.
3: Oh, God.
2: But the energy you were putting out was like a Karen in her 50s. And wedges. I don't know. I don't know what you were going for. But it was like Karen with sass.
3: The fishnet tights?
2: I think it was the fishnet tights.
1: 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And somewhere along the way, we started writing songs. 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Love songs, breakup songs, road trip songs, shower songs, stadium anthems. But which one is the best song ever? 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The first battle kicks off Monday morning at 8. The Hits.
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13: In this update, a line of police officers have pushed out crowds of club goers from Auckland's Karangahape Road overnight. Police responded to reports of fighting at a bar about 12:30 a.m. where they arrested one person. However, shortly after, more fighting broke out, with management closing the bar, which had about 500 patrons at the time. Police say they brought in additional forces, culminating in one person charged with assaulting police. US President Donald Trump has fired the leadership of the Election Assistance Commission. The bipartisan agency provides funding and security guidance to election officials, including certifying voting equipment. CNN's Zachary Wolf says officials have raised concerns of federal interference over the midterm elections in November, and Democrats are sounding the alarm.
14: There's nothing that really suggests the system itself is under threat. But that's not going to stop people's imaginations from running wild, especially with this administration.
13: That's news. To sports, and Will Jordan hopes he's inspired a new generation of rugby players after an historic achievement in Wellington. The All Blacks outside back scored a hat trick in the 47-17 win over Italy as he overtook Doug Howlett for the New Zealand Test record with 50 tries.
15: Thinking about it as a kid in the backyard, practicing the chip and chase and just loving the game. It's cool to be here now, and I guess in turn I hope I've inspired a few kids to dream big and try and do the same.
13: South Africa still leads the Southern Hemisphere section on points differential. Canterbury Bulldogs captain Stephen Crichton has been cleared of a serious neck injury after being stretchered off in the 40-16 NRL loss to Canberra. And no change to the general classification after 8 stages of cycling's Tour de France. That's sport. I'm Carlia Strong.
16: That's Northland weather. Mainly fine. Chance of a shower or two in the afternoon or tonight. Mainly fine tomorrow, northerlies developing. A fine start on Tuesday, cloud increasing with a few showers in the afternoon or at night, and the high today 15.
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18: Man, it's been a while.
11: Love.
18: I knew it, I knew you.
11: The hits.

You're on the Hits. Cold start to Sunday. It's been a great weekend, though, in most places with the fine weather. Same again today. A few showers around the east, but they should clear in the afternoon. You've got Peter of a Sunday. Something new for you to check out. Sienna Spyro next after Usher on the

It is the hits. Are you ready? Best song ever 2026 starts tomorrow. We're compiling the list right now, and the first battle gets underway just after 8 o'clock. And then it's up to you to make your vote. Make sure your favourite song goes through to the next round. We'll keep going until we find number one. The best song ever 2026 as voted by you starts tomorrow. Adele on the hits. This was

0: Sorry. Oh, the hits. The All Blacks in Wellington, the win last night over Italy. And now the All Blacks make their way to Auckland. Next game coming up at the weekend, this Saturday, July 18. All Blacks Ireland from Auckland's Eden Park. Kick off at a night game, so 10 past 7 for this one. FIFA World Cup action this morning. Caught a final big one with England against Norway. I'll keep an eye on that for you through the morning. Shaboozy and Nirvana coming up on the hits.
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18: In this update, a line of police officers have pushed out crowds of clubgoers from Auckland's Karanga Hape Road overnight. Jordan Dunn has more.
19: Police say they responded to reports of fighting at a bar about 12:30 a.m. where they arrested one person. Shortly after, more fighting broke out, with management closing the bar, which had about 500 patrons at the time. Police say they brought in additional forces, culminating in one person charged with assaulting police.
18: Images from last night show a contingent of some 20 officers guarding the entrance to Studio The Venue. Trade lies at the heart of New Zealand's rapidly evolving relationship with India. Prime Minister Narendra Modi departed our shores last night after spending the day with Chris Luxon, business leaders and members of the Kiwi Indian community. The two leaders have agreed to a strategic partnership and doubling two-way trade by 2030. Air New Zealand Chair Dame Therese Walsh says we're already seeing momentum with the new free trade agreement. That's news. In sports, and mixed emotions for Dave Rennie after the All Blacks' clunky 47-17 win over Italy in Wellington. Rennie was pleased a four-try burst in the 14 minutes after half-time turned the game, but believes they should have driven Italy into the turf. Linda Noskova has become Wimbledon's ninth different women's singles champion in the past 9 years, overcoming fellow Czech Karolina Muchova in the three-set final. Noskova says when she was struck by nerves, she calmed herself by keeping her eyes on the prize courtside.
3: The trophies were there and I was like, I'm not going to take the small one. I'm taking the big one. I have been so close. This would be probably the heartbreak of my life.
18: And Ryan Fox is in a tie for 32nd after a third round one under par at the Scottish Open, six shots off the pace. That's sport. I'm Kalia Strong.
0: That's Northland weather. Mainly fine. Chance of a shower or two in the afternoon or tonight. Mainly fine tomorrow. Northerlies developing. A fine start on Tuesday. Cloud increasing with a few showers in the afternoon or at night. And the high today, 15.
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You're on the hits. Long Matariki weekend, the FIFA World Cup quarter final, England Norway. It's 1-1 at half time, and the camera doing a bit of star spotting during breaks in play. David and Victoria Beckham there, even Mick Jagger there in a private box watching the game. So 1-1 half time. We'll keep an eye on that. You've got Peter in for the weekend. Sarah Bareilles on the hits.

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You've got Peter and Vasundhase, 21 Pilots.

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0: It's just about that time. We start tomorrow. Best song ever, just after 8 o'clock in the morning, will be the first battle. And it's up to you now to vote and make sure your favourite songs go through. We keep going until we get to the top, that final battle. And then we announce Best Song Ever 2026. So make sure you be here for that first one coming up 8 o'clock tomorrow morning on The Hits.
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0: You're on the hits, coming out to 11. We'll start the week winning with the Alpha Quiz tomorrow, 7:45 in the morning. And then again at 4:45 with Maddie and PJ. 10 questions, 60 seconds for a chance for you to win to start the week. Miles Smith after 11. Let's give you Vance Joy and Lifehouse coming up on the hits.
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15: In this update, the weigh-in for the North Canterbury hunting competition is underway. The competition has drawn ire from advocates for its feral cat category and child participation. Christchurch Animal Saves Sarah Jackson says several people will be protesting at the weigh-in.
16: For the same purposes of year after year, seeing people glorifying the killing of animals and in particular children being subjected to violence toward animals and animal cruelty.
15: Concerns a lack of social connection is making kids less happy. The World Happiness Report finds happiness has declined among Kiwi youth and links it to social media usage. Upside Youth Mentoring CEO Jenny Horst says parents can use school holidays to connect with their kids.
10: Your child, your teenager, might not be expressing their need for you. Indeed, they really deeply need you in their life and need that social emotional connection.
15: That's news. In sports, just three teams remain unbeaten after two rounds of rugby's new Nations Championship. Ireland heads the Northern Hemisphere table with a pair of wins. South Africa and the All Blacks also have two victories, but the Springboks top the Southern Hemisphere table thanks to a slightly better points differential. Canterbury Bulldogs captain Stephen Crichton has been cleared of a serious neck injury after being stretchered off in the 40-16 NRL loss to Canberra. Teammate Kurt Mann says it was tough seeing Crichton treated on the field for 10 minutes.
12: It was pretty chaotic, and you know, Stephen's one of our closest mates out there, so yeah, definitely scary to see one of your mates laying there like that.
15: And a late order collapse has restricted the Black Caps to a total of 267, batting first against the West Indies in their first one-day international. That's sport. I'm Kalia Strong.
0: That's Northland weather. Mainly fine. Chance of a shower or two in the afternoon or tonight. Mainly fine tomorrow. Northerlies developing. A fine start on Tuesday. Cloud increasing with a few showers in the afternoon or at night. And the high today, 15.
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here on the Hits for Sunday Matariki weekend. It was a cold start. I think the coldest morning of the long weekend so far. And a little better tomorrow. Things warming up. In fact, to start the new week, today's high around the country, Whangarei and Tauranga get the high, 15 degrees coming up. You've got Peter in for the weekend. Red Hot Chili Peppers on the way. This is Vance Joy on the Hits.

Best Song Ever starts tomorrow. Hopefully you got your nominations in because the battles will begin. First one just after 8 o'clock tomorrow. And it's up to you to vote to make sure the songs you want to go through do go through to that next round. 8 a.m. tomorrow, first battle. Best Song Ever on the Hits.

0: hits with the Veronicas. The All Blacks in Wellington after the win last night against Italy, now heading to Auckland. The game of the weekend will be against Ireland. Night game at Auckland's Eden Park starting at 10 past 7. The lotto money last night, there was no first division winner, no Powerball winner. So a jackpot. The winners were in the second division, 24 players sharing the money, taking away just over $16,000 each. Powerball jackpot to $28 million coming up on Wednesday.
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15: In this update, the Sports Minister has announced a month of sporting events in November to celebrate the New Zealand-India relationship. Jordan Dunn has more.
16: Sports was a significant focus of the Indian Prime Minister's visit here yesterday, with agreements to expand collaboration. Now, Minister Mark Mitchell is announcing additional investment to support the 100 Years of Unity Through Sport program. Several Indian national teams will visit and tour the country in November, including their men's football team and their individual and mixed peers bowls team.
15: A line of police officers have pushed out crowds of clubgoers from Auckland's Karangahape Road overnight. Police say they responded to reports of fighting at a bar about 12:30 a.m. where they arrested one person. Shortly after, more fighting broke out, with management closing the bar, which had about 500 patrons at the time. Police say they brought in additional forces, culminating in one person charged with assaulting police. That's news. In sport, England is through to football's World Cup semi-finals after a thrilling 2-1 extra-time win over Norway in Miami. Refereeing frustrations on both sides following the All Blacks' 47-17 win over Italy in the capital. Unimpressed Italian coach Gonzalo Quesada says they had a try denied for held up that should have stood, among a host of other iffy calls. All Blacks coach Dave Rennie was also miffed after the TMO incorrectly intervened following Will Jordan's first try. Shane Van Gisbergen has qualified 12th in a field of 38 for the latest NASCAR race at Echo Park Speedway in Atlanta. And the Black Caps are defending 268 against the West Indies in their first one-day international in Guyana after losing their last six wickets for a paltry 33 runs. That's sport. I'm Sandy Hodge.
0: That's Northland weather. Mainly fine. Chance of a shower or two in the afternoon or tonight. Mainly fine tomorrow. Northerlies developing. A fine start on Tuesday. Cloud increasing with a few showers in the afternoon or at night. And the high today, 15.
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